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I'm Jody Peterson. Thanks for being with us here on The Solution. That was Toby Mac and Blessing Offer doing The Goodness. I think that's a great way to get the night started. Hope that you are having a wonderful week. And if it's been a struggle, well, the weekend is right around the corner. Hopefully you will have an opportunity for a little bit of rest and, you know, just some time to reflect. You know, this morning, I felt like I was woken up early and, you know, I really wanted to get back to sleep. It was before 5 o'clock and I thought, oh, I've got one more hour of sleep. And, but God had other things in mind for me. And so he gently reminded me of some things that I have been, you know, kind of trying to process. You know, should I do this or should I do that? How do I pursue a conversation? And he reminded

me of some things that were said in a conversation, I don't know, probably 2 weeks ago. And, you know, like it hasn't been sitting right and settling right. And I actually spoke to someone else about it to kind of get their thoughts and opinions. I asked them, you know, to be honest, like, what do you think here? You know, am I in the wrong or am I fine? And they said, no, I think you're fine. And then, this morning, God reminded me of some things that, when I was rehashing that I hadn't, recalled, not to the other person that I was talking to about the situation and not even to myself. And it reminded me of this scripture that talks about how, the heart is deceitful and who can know it. And so I was really grateful that God reminded me of those things, because sometimes we just need a little reality check. And I don't know, like I said, I don't know if it's just been the busyness of the season or if I was just trying to, you know, shove that down and not think about it. But either way, I was really glad that he woke me up early and reminded me of some things so that, you know, I can handle the situation appropriately and be able to sleep better tonight. I mean, because, you know, the reality of it is that we can try to forget the things that we have said and done or not said and not done, because they're difficult to do, but it's there. It's in there in that, I guess, I don't know, computer program in our brain, if you will, air quotes metaphor, but it's there. And sometimes, when we don't want to deal with it, it does sit there and it can make it difficult for us to sleep, and we want to sleep and we need the rest. Our body needs it. Our mind needs it. And you know, a lot of times we might be wondering, why can't I sleep? And sometimes maybe it could have to do with the fact that, you know, we're not dealing with something that we need to deal with, that we're just shoving it in the back burner, and then, you know, it doesn't sit well there. So we've got to take care of it. We got to get it off the back burner and clear that out so we can lie down and sleep in peace. So anyway, hopefully I'll have a better night's sleep tonight and be able to enjoy this crazy weather, right? Now the temperature, 70s today, 70s tomorrow, which is fantastic. But if you've looked at it at all, the dew point is messing with us again. So even though Burlington is looking at 70s for the next 5 days, it's going to be wobbling back and forth on that dew point, somewhere between the 50s and the 70s. And you know, when it starts getting mid-60s, it starts getting uncomfortable. And when it hits 70, bleh. Yeah. So it's just going to be bouncing back and forth the next few days. And when I say bouncing back and forth, I am legit. One day, nice. The next day, humid. The next day, gorgeous. The next day, unbearable. But isn't that just the fickle way of the weather in Wisconsin? Mm-hmm. I think it is. Well, we've got a lot of great music for you. Thanks so much for being with us. You are listening to 89.1 WBSD. I'm Jody Peterson. Thanks for being with us here on The Solution.

You're listening to 89.1 WBST. I'm Jody Peterson. Thanks for being with us here on The Solution. That was Torrin Wells doing Let the Church Sing. Woo! All right. I like that one. Okay, so here's the thing. I have been trying to lose weight for a while now. I did have success, not quite 10 years ago, but I guess after 40, things start changing, and it doesn't work the way that it used to. And so if you don't know that, it can be really frustrating. So I feel like for me, it was really frustrating to lose weight so successfully the first time and then hit so many roadblocks the second time. And, you know, there is a big push right now for people to take weight loss medication. And I'm not, that's not even what I'm talking about tonight, but I'm trying to do some other things to find out what are some other ways to go about it, if I can be successful. And so I have been doing some digging in to the research to try to find out what works and what does not, and how to be healthier regardless of, you know, whether the pounds are coming off, and especially whether or not they're coming off as quickly as I would like them to. So I understand that perseverance is extremely important. Consistency is absolutely essential to losing weight and, more importantly, to being healthy. And so, it's been a challenge. It's been a challenge, like I said, on and off for years, but I've found something new. I don't know if it's going to work, but it's focused towards people 40 and older, and that's me. So we're going to give it a whirl. And so while I am getting started on this new health journey, I guess –

That's the lingo, right? Health journey. I'm hoping that it goes to the destination that I want it to, but we'll see. So I'm getting on the road, and you know, I've never been there before, right? So I'm taking a couple of wrong turns. Some of them purposefully, right? Because every once in a while I want a cookie. And, you know, but I'm making better choices, and I'm also being patient as I'm learning new things, that I realize I'm going to make some mistakes, and I'm going to hopefully

things that are, that seem to be completely the opposite of what other philosophies, strategies will tell you. And so that can be a little confusing, especially for somebody like me who doesn't really know how things work. And so, but I know I've tried some of these things before, and what I've tried has not been working. So I'm trying this new method, and I like oatmeal. And even though there are some diet plans, if you will, I don't know. I'd like to say I'm looking for lifestyle changes and not just something that I'm going to do for, you know, 6 months and then return to my normal habits, which, you know, my normal habits are not good. I love cream cheese. I love dip and potato chips, and I love fresh baked chocolate chip cookies, and I love pie, and I love to bake, and I love all the desserts, and, you know, it's really just not what's best. I love cheeseburgers, and there you've got, like, your regular carbs, your non-whole grain carbs, and your fatty red meat, and, you know, that's sad, but not great for me, So I'm trying this new plan, and I thought that maybe tonight I would just share a little bit of the research with you. So we'll get into that a little bit, but right now we've got a great set for you. 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I'm Jody Peterson. Thanks for being with us here on The Solution.

That was Shane and Shane doing How Great Thou Art. Before that, Sidewalk Prophets did Save My Life. And we started off that set with an oldie but a goodie, Stephen Curtis Chapman, His Strength is Perfect. Mm. I was talking earlier about this new weight loss, healthy lifestyle change for people over 40. And I'm just kind of getting into the groove. My husband and I have been talking about changing some of our habits. And we started talking about that in May, knowing that we had some travel and the Wisconsin State Fair and, you know, other things that we sort of pushed off so that we wouldn't start a new plan and then break it. I still believe that there are times when, you know, it's okay to budget, if you will, for a little less healthier eating, but I don't want it to be the norm for us anymore. And so we have been checking into this new plan, and it's targeted towards people 40 and older, and I am in my 50s now, and so I feel like it's really important for me to get some help on this because I have not had a lot of success on my own. And part of that, I understand, is consistency, right? I was just thinking about this the other day, and sometimes it's easy to get discouraged quickly when we don't see the kind of results that we're hoping for. But I think sometimes for me anyway, those results that I'm hoping for are not realistic. And so I get discouraged and say, forget it. I'm not seeing any change. And instead of being consistent, even for 2 or 3 weeks straight, it's easy to just say, forget this. It's not working. And so I know that that's a big part of the problem, actually. So anyway, I started looking into this plan. And like I said, it's a high protein, high fiber, high healthy carbs, lots of veggies and fruits. And I was really looking initially at the Mediterranean diet. I feel like there's a lot of overlap between this this over 40 focus and the Mediterranean diet. There are a lot of overlapping things, but I feel like maybe I'll have a little bit more success focusing on this plan for people that are over 40, since I am, and what I've been trying has not been working, and so we're going to try this. But it's a lot of things to think about. So, like I said, research wise, you know, you're going to find some things that are not exact. It's not like this exact plan, and people are different. People are different sizes. People have different health issues. And so all of this sort of factors in, and you can't just, you know, it's not like you can just enter in, this is my height and weight and age and, you know, all of the other things, right? All of the other health things. And then it's just magically pops up a plan. That's not how it works. So I guess I've got to care more about it than anybody else does, so that I can kind of look into things and see what's working and monitor and make some changes based on what's working and what's not working. And so there's even things, you know, that I'm trying to consider, like what time am I eating? I specifically looked up, you know, are there healthy late night snacks? And if so, what are they? What should I definitely not be eating, you know, after 7 o'clock at night? Because I know that there's going to be times where I'm snacking. And I think one of the biggest things is getting rid of the garbage food from my house. And I, like I said, I've been doing this gradually. So I also want to encourage you that if you're thinking about sort of changing things up from your normal diet plan, you've got to think, all right, I need to do this gradually, right? Because one of the things I was concerned about, for example, is I'm going to

take a bunch of food and just like throw it out. That's stupid, right? And I did give a bunch of stuff to my son and his wife. And I know you might be thinking, well, if it's garbage, then why are you? Well, you know, because, right, I eat plenty of macaroni and cheese in my day, and they have kids, and macaroni and cheese is kind of a staple food. It's just maybe not the best choice for me to have, you know, six boxes of it over the age of 50. Probably not the best idea. And so I got rid of a bunch of it, but not all of it. But I was like, okay, I'm going to allow myself to have, you know, like two boxes of macaroni and cheese in the next month and then not buy it again. So, or if I do buy it, buy one box or whatever, you know. The cool thing about this plan is it doesn't say, like, never have sweets, because I would not be able to adhere to that. And so, and I like to bake, which is a problem, right? Because when I bake for other people, you know, when the fresh cookies come out of the oven, I want to eat one. And I usually do eat one. But, you know, I used to eat six. So that's like a big change. I also want to get to, and I'm not there yet, I want to get to one serving of sweets per week. And again, I'm not there yet, but that's what I'm shooting for. So I'm not going to say, well, I had three, so I'm just going to forget this diet. Like, no, I'm going to shoot for better next week. I am allowing myself to gradually move into this, which kind of allows me to make mistakes and not get so hard on myself that I just quit. And I really don't want to quit. I really want to make healthy changes. But I think for me to expect that I'm going to do it perfectly right away, like I've made the decision, so now this is the way it's going to be. I don't think that I will be successful doing that. So I don't want to set myself up for failure right out of the gate. So it's been like some of the changes I was able to make earlier, like when I started researching the Mediterranean diet and other things, you know, like the whole grain stuff, I've been switching to that over the last few months. And so now it's like not a big deal, because when I buy bread, it's whole wheat bread or whole grain bread. And if I buy pasta, it's either the protein or the whole wheat pasta. And that's an easy change. Like, you can barely tell the difference. And even if you're like, oh, I could tell the difference, well, it's not going to take that long to shift that. It's a pretty easy shift, I've found. You know, like wheat buns. And actually, those are easier to find at the grocery store than you might think. And I'm talking about, like, I just get mine at the local grocery store, and they make them fresh every day. And so that's even better than buying the processed buns, you know. Processed, that's another thing that, you know, you should try to stay away from processed stuff. And so I'm like, well, I don't think that I'm going to get away from all the processed things, at least not right away. And so I'm shooting for one processed food per week. So whether that's, you know, like a sub with deli meat. And there are lots of places that encourage deli meat. And actually, I think this place is like, you know, yeah, you can have a turkey wrap and whatever. Like, it's right in the menu. But I also know that, like, the processed stuff is, like, not great for you. So I'm shooting for one processed thing per week. Okay. And that's what I'm shooting for. And it's hard. And actually, if you think about it, it's crazy. Now, I still buy, like, canned vegetables, and, you know, I'm sure that there's an argument that that's processed, but it's vegetables, and lots of places will tell you obviously fresh is better. But I'm telling you, this summer I feel like every piece of produce has been on recall at some point. And so I'm like, well, I don't want to not eat vegetables. Like, I'm supposed to be eating more vegetables than I normally do and more fruit than I normally do. And so it's kind of hard to do when everything's on recall. So so I found myself eating a lot of canned vegetables, which I'm getting a lot more vegetables now.

And also cooking a lot of vegetables, but I haven't really had too many fresh fruits and vegetables this summer, which is kind of a bummer. So I'm sort of looking forward to things getting colder because I feel like maybe it won't be such an issue with all the produce. We'll see what happens. I don't know. I'm trying to be optimistic here so that I can stick with this plan. But like I said, things like oatmeal and like chia seeds and nuts. And so I found that homemade granola is a really great way to get this because I'm not like the kind of person who wakes up in the morning and like, let's make myself some oatmeal. And so the homemade granola is delicious. It's got just a touch of either honey or syrup to kind of keep everything together. And it's really spruces up the flavor, but not, you know, it doesn't like contaminate, if you will, with calories and all that kind of stuff. And so it's really something that's yummy and almost dessert-like. And so I've just been trying to find a lot of things that fit into this plan, you know. One of the most challenging, though, that I've been finding is, like, getting enough protein because you're supposed to shoot for, like, between 90 and 110 grams of protein per day. And so I had to look up, like, what other stuff, right? Because I'm not eating a giant chicken breast every day. So how am I going to get that? And it turns out, like, cottage cheese has a ton. And, like, eggs are sort of middle of the road there. And nuts. Of course, like, turkey, seafood, pork tenderloin, like, your leaner red meats are okay to have. But, you know, we're shooting for, like, once a week on red meat, and it should be lean. So if I'm having burgers, you know, I shouldn't be buying the ground beef because that's got a really high fat content. And, you know, there's just really a lot to think about. But that's why I've been, like, doing it gradually and taking my time and giving myself room to research and learn and shop, get rid of some of the stuff that I know has not been super healthy for me and replace it with things that are healthy. So we'll talk more about this when we come back. 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I'm Jody Peterson. Thanks for being with us here on The Solution.

You're listening to 89.1 WBSD. I'm Jody Peterson. Thanks for being with us here on The Solution. That was Phillips, Craig, and Dean doing He'll Do Whatever It Takes. Oh, and he will do whatever it takes. He cares so deeply about you, about me, and has already done so much and is just so good and kind and loving and incredible, and just wants to be a part of our lives and wants us to realize what has already been done on our behalf by him, so that we can be together and have someone walk through the challenging times with us and have our backs and celebrate the incredible moments of life. He'll do whatever it takes. So we've been talking tonight about this new over 40 nutrition plan, and what I didn't tell you, and this is one of the things, right? Like, you know it's legit, because not only do you have to be consistent, but you have to exercise. Now it's not crazy, and everyone knows that you need to exercise. Everyone knows that it's just good for your body, that even if you're thin, it's good for your body to exercise and to keep, you know, your heart muscles strong, and, you know, keep your lungs a breathing and all of the important things. But this one, since it's focused on over 40, is like, you know, a lot of these programs are telling you to do all this crazy stuff. And like, once you're especially over 50, your body's like, whoa, whoa, whoa, whoa, whoa, you know, especially for women with like possible osteoporosis, and you haven't used these muscles and bones like this in a while. And now you're like hitting it hard, and your body's like,

chill out. And so this particular plan talks about a 7-minute workout every single day. Now, along with that, you also should be doing strength training, right? So like using those weights and doing those reps and brisk walking. Now, that's not like every day. The 7-minute workout is every day, but it's 7 minutes. I mean, that is not ridiculous. That is definitely doable. And like I said, the other stuff, I think like we can make time for so many other things. And a lot of times, you know, it might be sitting in front of the TV or sitting on the computer. Like we have time to go for a few walks during the week. And if you, even if you are sitting in front of a screen, that's a perfect time for you to be doing your strength training, right? So I've got to stop making excuses and do what needs to be done. And that's my plan. So I feel like that's also something that is important to our spiritual walk, is the consistency. It's the commitment. It's the making of time. It's the putting aside of things that I really don't need to be doing. It's the sitting down and saying, what am I really doing with my time? How am I really talking to people? Am I being kind, or am I more of the manipulative type? Am I trying to get my own way? Am I being selfish? Am I being stubborn? And, you know, surrendering those things to God. And it's not like, you know, there's God waves this magic wand and then poof, you know, all of the bad stuff goes away and everything's easy and fine again. Like, no. Just like exercise, we have our part to do. We have to exercise those spiritual muscles, and God works that through us, just like he works health through us when we choose to do our part with the healthy eating and the exercise and things like that. So I just encourage you today to make some new healthy choices, to do some reflecting, and to do our part as we move forward. May you be richly blessed, and may your week be filled with the joy of the Lord. Good night, Burlington.

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1: 3 years on the local circuit, played twice at the county fair. And the second time, Ben, our friend who worked the business, and said a guy from a label was there. There were two more like him at the next show, staring us down like hawks. And there was love in the air, and all the money was there, and we were going on tour with Ken.

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Marco Scudero was born in Venezuela and came all the way to the U.S. to play baseball at the age of 19. By the time he was playing with the San Francisco Giants in 2012, he had played on five other major league teams and two teams as a minor leaguer. And he was 36 years old, which is old for baseball. He was a lifer, a utility infielder, a solid hitter, a player to be named later. And eventually, he was an All-Star, an MVP, and a World Series champion.

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Their goal is to use methods that are cost-effective as well as environmentally friendly. They're open Monday through Friday, 8 a.m. to 4 p.m. and Saturdays, 8 a.m. to 1 p.m. Red Moran's Sons is located at 680 Maryland Avenue and can be reached at 262-767-0294 or online at redmoransons.com. 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

0: Christopher Minutes, thoughts on making every day count. Here's Monsignor Jim Lasanti.
1: Hello, friends. A recent survey reveals the levels of trust that exist in today's workplace. The good news is that 71% of respondents generally trust their managers. Problems arise, however, when a manager breaches employee trust. For instance, almost two-thirds of respondents said that their managers had made bad decisions that seriously affected employee morale, but only 4% of managers acknowledged the problem and worked to fix it. The study notes that when trust is lost, employee morale evaporates and productivity declines. Robert Galford, one of the people behind the survey, says, in general, bosses try to do the right thing, but they need to get a lot better about fessing up when they've made errors. My friends, everybody makes mistakes. Ignoring them is not the answer. Admit your mistakes, learn from them, and move on.

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ice and chill. 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

on the local circuit. 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There were two more like him at the next show, staring us down like hawks. And there was love in the air, and all the money was there, and we were going on tour with Candlebox.

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And when we do, they're super quick. 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

Hey, how you doing? It's the Red Letter Show coming at you live from 89.1 WBSD. More music, more variety. I'm your host, Graham Kimmel. How you doing, man? I'm doing pretty okay myself on this warm, warm Friday, man. What can I say? Hey, right here, to get the show going, I've got the Sex Pistols covering Frank Sinatra's My Way. Check it out.

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Welcome on back to the Red Letter Show, coming at you live from 89.1 WBSD, more music, more variety. I'm your host, Graham Kimble. You just heard the Cramps doing their track, The Way I Walk, that really kind of sludgy guitar. Here's another one with my sludgy guitar for you. Right here, Soundgarden, their track, 4th of July, off that amazing album, Super Unknown. Here it is, one of my favorites. Check it out.

Hey, how you doing? It's the Red Letter Show coming at you live from 89.1 WBSD, more music, more variety. I'm your host, Graham Kimball. If you were listening yesterday, you remember I was making fun of the Falcons for starting Tua Tagovailoa as their starting quarterback for week one. I was saying, I was calling him Tua Concussions a Week because he just keeps him at racking up concussions and injuries, know what I'm saying? So the Dolphins traded him to the Falcons this summer, and the Falcons picked him up to start week one. However, it has just now come out. Tagovailoa is out week one with an oblique injury, so he managed to pick up another injury and is missing week one already. And, you know, is this guy good for anything, man? I mean, seriously, you could have traded him for a bag of chips, you know what I mean? Or like, you've got the entire population of Atlanta at your disposal. Pick another quarterback. There's someone better than Tua in Atlanta right now. Go find him. Right here we got Local H doing their 2010 track, Bloodstains. Check it out.

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1: 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Oh, coppers are bastards.

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More music, more variety. I'm your host, Graham Kimball. That's Black Sabbath right there, their track Paranoid. Right here to lighten things up a little bit. Right here, Remember Sports, little indie band doing their track Tiny Planets. 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

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I'm your host, Graham Kimball. 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That's bhs.basd.k12.wi.us/sports. Soccer, football, basketball, golf, swim, cheer, tennis, volleyball, baseball, and all sorts of other sports information for the Demons. Hey, I've got a little bit of a sponsorship break for you, but right after that, man, it's back to the music, so stick around.

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1: Okay, fellas, thanks for checking out our membership meeting for the Unstoppable Iota Gamma Kappa Fraternity. Candidates will be notified around this semester. Peace, peace. Have a good day.
2: Yo, can you believe that white boy showed up?
1: Who, Justin?
2: Yeah.
1: I mean, he seems pretty cool. He's doing a lot of work in the community. He gets decent grades. Oh, yeah, I played ball with him the other day. Old boy got a mean crossover.
3: Now, see, that's what I'm talking about. White people think that just because they could rap or hoop or something, they could be one of us. Now, what would happen if one of us went across campus and tried to join one of their fraternities? Tell you what, it'll be a cold day in you know where before I let a white boy into this frat. You feel me?
1: Nah, Trey. I don't feel you.
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I'm your host, Graham Kimmel. I'm keeping this one short and sweet for you right here. Die, Die, My Darling by Metallica. Check it out.

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More music, more variety. I'm your host, Graham Kimball. Today's show, hosting it on 9/11, as you, I'm sure you know. So, that being said, today's

show is dedicated to the memory of the 3,000 people who passed away needlessly and unfortunately in the terrorist attacks on 9/11. May they rest in peace. Right here to get you back with some music, Amoeba.

Little Moments right there, their track Rockaway Beach right here on the Red Letter Show, coming at you live from 89.1 WBSD. More music, more variety. I'm your host, Graham Kimmel. Right here, I got Menace doing his track IEI. That's off the soundtrack to the movie Evil Bong. If you haven't seen that one, check it out. It's really good. Right here, IEI by Menace.

0: More Variety. I'm your host, Graham Kimball. Hey, I've got a little bit of a sponsorship break for you, but right after that, man, it's back to the music, so stick around.
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0: When I found out my jeans were made using child labor in sweatshops, I wrote a letter to the company saying, reconsider your labor practices. A few months later, I get a letter back saying, thanks for being a loyal customer, and they included a coupon for a 25% discount on their jeans. So I got smart, wrote letters every day to all the stores that carry the brand, asking them to stop supporting the companies who use child labor in sweatshops. 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So I'm telling my friend about it, and she flips out, saying that between all the letters and coupons, some paper company cut down a small forest, driving off two indigenous tribes, hundreds of endangered animals, killing thousands of plant species, some of which may have contained vaccines for HIV, cancer, and syphilis. Meanwhile, the guys cutting down the trees are 13-year-old kids who will work night and day for months just to save up enough money to buy a pair of jeans made by child labor in sweatshops.
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I'm your host, Graham Kimball. Hey, it's my bedtime. I've got to get out here and get some beauty sleep, man. You know what I'm saying? I work at 8:30 in the morning tomorrow. 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I'll see you next Mondays. Check it out.

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2: I think what needs to be known is that vivisection is unscientific, immoral, illegitimate, and fiscally unsound.
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